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0: to 144, show you responding to 715 Nelson Drive, cross streets of McIntyre Road and 2nd Street Northeast for that BLS of a fall. It's going to be a 10-month-old male. Caller advised the child fell off the bed and has one pupil bigger than the other. 2006.
1: EMS 2 ECT.
0: EMS 2.
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0: Understood. Changing route. 2007.

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0: 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We are investigating 111 Bravo with command.
1: 11 showing you on location, two-story residential, nothing showing. 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

0: truck 11, engine 161, Jay responding to 165, Prairie Lane, cross street to Bayfront Street, extended for the commercial fire alarm. Alarm company advises it's going to be a DRS and smoke alarm, 2009.
1: CGC, truck 11's on scene of the jail. We're out investigating truck 11, Moscow, that's me, nothing showing.
0: Understood. Truck 11 showing you on location, nothing showing. Truck 11 in command at 2009.

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1: Yes, sir. I just wanted to confirm you are at the jail or you're at the, I think it's the National Guard building?
0: Or at the jail.

0: 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Truck Alpha. 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
3: 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No fire emergency. We'll be replacing it. 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

0: 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Repeat that.
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0: made truck 11. We made entry.
1: Understood. Truck 11 made entry at 2022. Do you still need a key holder response?
0: Yeah, if you've got one.

0: He's, struggling.
1: Struggling.
0: Yes, sir. I spoke with one of the key holders. They're working on getting somebody out there for you. They did advise that there is construction ongoing in the building, and they've had repeat alarms due to dust and general construction. They're going to call us back when one of their guys is en route with an EPA.
1: Okay.

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1: 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She's going to be checked at the front door, 2056

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0: Understood. 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

0: Agent 1, Medic 16, so you're responding to Free Bridge, 1120 Richmond Road, cross streets of Long Street and Free Bridge Lane for the pedestrian struck. Had a report that a vehicle ran across the road and hit the individual, maybe a person down, awake and talking. 2115, be the eastbound side of Free Bridge.
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0: Looks like we're out a single vehicle with one down in the roadway. We're going to have two lanes shut down on the bridge. One driver's got command.

turn the said engine once shown your location, advising one vehicle and one person down in the roadway. You'll have 2 eastbound lane shut down, 1 Bravo in command at 2117.

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7 Paramedic 1, Shay responding to the area of the code building, 240 West Main Street, Chris Street to West Water Street and Old Preston. It's going to be the bus stop between the code building and the federal building for a 36-year-old male reported unconscious. 2151.

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Stockstill Road in Round Top Farm. 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Engine 111. 3 down, priority 2. Stockstill Road in Round Top Farm. 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

Indian 121, Medic 12, should be responding to 1000 Research Park Boulevard. It's going to be suite 206 on the second floor for the 52. 22 for

0: I'm calling back on medic 2, transporting 1. 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

0: ATC into 111 arriving on scene. Tree partially blocking the northbound lane.
1: Understood, 111 setting on site with the tree blocking northbound lane at 22.

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0: 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Tree's been cleared. 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

Good evening, 502, you're route to 1260 Bayberry Court, cross street of Jarman's Gap. For the priority 2 fall, it's going to be a 35-year-old female, cell in the bathroom, 2320.

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Fire Medic 10. 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The Cedars. 1242, Cedars Court. 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The Cedars. 1242, Cedars Court. 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

Pac-12 Engine 121, show you responding to Stafford Suites, 3060 Laurel Park Lane, cross streets of Park Mar and Timberwood Boulevard. They're the ALS unconscious. Report of a male in his 40s to 50s, slouched over, beat even route. They're going to be on the bench at the main entrance, 2337.

history for the commercial fire alarm. Caller advised the alarm started beeping in his apartment. He also advised that there is a funny smell. He did not specify on and can hear something hissing in the bathroom. He's now left the location. He'll be outside in a blue shorts and a gray tank top. 2338.

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1: ECC engine 121, medic 12, we're on scene. We got a white patient sitting on a bench.
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0: Private Hilton of a medium two-story residential structure with nothing shown. We'll be investigating the offensive strategy. We do not have our own water. If needed, the engine will have to back up to us.
1: ACC engine 121, medic 12, we're on scene. We got a white patient sitting on a bench.
2: Seven, Anderson 12.

0: Arriving on scene of a medium two-story residential structure with nothing shown. We'll be investigating the offensive strategy. We do not have our own water. If needed, the engine will have to back up to us. Reverse play. Correction, we do have our own water. There's a hydrant right in front of us. We'll be investigating the offensive strategy through Side Alpha. Hold the assignment. 7 will have 3rd Street Command.
1: Understood. Interesting on location. Medium two-story. Nothing showing. You have your own water. You'll be investigating through Alpha Psi. Holding the assignment. In 7 in command at 23.
0: Truck pads arriving on scene level 1.
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0: 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Remaining offenses, accountability, side alpha at engine 7. There is a basement walkout side Charlie and multiple apartment units around this building. We're still investigating side Charlie.
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Engine 10, show you responding to the area of Willard Drive and Cleveland Avenue for the motor vehicle collision. Fluids down. That's going to be a white Ford Transit versus a black

English. Understood, inch 10, showing you on scene of a two-vehicle collision, causing all wheels on the ground, unknown injuries. We'll be investigating at 0-100.

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85 Turbine Street, responding to 101 Baylor Place, cross streets at Baylor Lane for the residential fire alarm. One company states it's going to be a zone 2 bedroom smoke. Closest hydrant is going to be across from the address. 0-150.

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1: 83, go ahead.
0: We're arriving on scene of a large four-story apartment building. We have nothing evident from size Alpha and Delta. We'll be out investigating. We have our own water. 83 Bravo has command.

I just mentioned recently on the scene of a large four-story, nothing showing Alpha Delta. You'll be investigating. You have your own water. 8-3 in command. 242.

0: 360 Capri due the size. 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Met with a homeowner. The fault was that the alarm went off. 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
1: Understand command. Buzzing at 360 due to side. 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
0: There's no fire emergency along with calls due to a malfunctioning detector. We're going to replace the detector. 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

with you, 144 Shenyun Route to 922 Anderson Street, Cross Street of 10th Street Northwest and 9th Street West for the Pretty Tooth Ball. It's going to be an 88-year-old female, 333.

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It's going to be a 97-year-old female. 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

Engine 111 Chevy responding to 1820 Ambrose Cummins Drive, pressure to Ridgetop Drive, where the residential fire alarm. 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

0: 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Thanks for your response to the Buckingham County Scene, rendezvous at Buckingham County Medic 1 at 13338 South Constitution Route at 0726.
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0: 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Be rendezvousing with Buckingham Medic 1 at 13338 South Constitution Route. The only information they provided us is they had a 66-year-old male patient who's been vomiting blood for about 20 minutes. Said she had high blood pressure and diabetes. Radio frequencies VHF Zone 1, Channel 9. VHF Zone 1, Channel 9. And again, you'll be rendezvousing with Buckingham Medic 1. It's 0730.
1: Thanks, Francis, for asking.

0: face transit patient update for you. The 66-year-old male patient, they're advising patent airway. He is currently conscious. They are administering blood. The patient weighs 210 pounds. No further at this time. The plan still remains to rendezvous with Medic 1 at 13338 Constitution Route. 0733.
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Battalion 202 advising, positive entrapment. 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

0: 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I'll need your tools. I have one on the side. 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

0: 2015 and 21, you're responding for motor vehicle crash, BOS, Fontaine Avenue extended at the... Looks like a police officer.
1: I'm ready. 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
0: Engine 151 on scene, two vehicle motor vehicle crash in the middle of the roadway. Engine 151 Bravo will be in command without investigating.
1: Understood, Engine 151 on scene, two vehicle motor vehicle crash, middle of the road. 151 Bravo will be in command investigating 835.

0: Fontaine Avenue east of 29 is completely blocked. No injuries. Everybody's out of the vehicle. Engine 151 will be on scene.
1: Understood, Fontaine. Command advising Fontaine Avenue east of 29 will be blocked. No injuries. Everyone out of the vehicles. 836.

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0: Elevator open on its own. We're speaking with the occupant of that elevator right now. You can cancel engine 111, keep medic 11 coming. No entrapment.
1: Understood. Afton Pond Command advising elevator open on its own. We'll be speaking with the occupant. Medic 15, continue engine 111, you can go in service at 909.
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0: 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PD is on scene. They were checking on them after a 911 hang up and figured out that they needed lift assist. Cross street of Mint Springs Road at 908.
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0: Have you received any calls for an MVC right at the on-ramp for 64 West at the 118?
1: Negative, we don't have anything on the screen unless it was transferred to VSV.
0: Okay, you can create a call. We have one vehicle off the roadway, airbags deployed, damage on the driver's side. We'll be out investigating. Engine 32 Bravo, be in command.
1: That's the eastbound or westbound ramp. Engine 32 Apache, eastbound, westbound, the ramp 936.

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A known incident type. Interstate 64 mile marker 118 westbound. Respond on Alpha TAC 2. Engine 32. A known incident type. Interstate 64 mile marker 118 westbound. Respond on Alpha TAC 2.

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0: 401. I need you to divert since you're in the 11th Street Garage. Level C, Charlie. For non-responsive subject. They're on the Charlie level. The 11th Street Garage. And I'll give you a better location momentarily since the other person is off the phone.
1: Apartment 205. P is going, it's the result of a disorder. I advise you may want to stage until they
2: call two.

0: 401. I need you to divert since you're in the 11th Street garage. Level C, Charlie. For non-responsive subject. They're on the Charlie level. They're on the Charlie level. The 11th Street garage. And I'll give you a better location momentarily since the other person is on the phone.
1: Apartment 205. 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I advise you may want to stage until they can advise.

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2: Level 401.
1: 401, level Charlie. They said it's going to be closest to the elevators. There'll be somebody at the vehicle that will wave you down.
2: You have a vehicle description?
1: A dark colored Hyundai. Again, there's supposed to be somebody with the vehicle to wave you down.

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0: 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We'll be investigating, and 32 Bravo's in command, 10:30. DCC to rescue 144, engine 5, are you direct on the call notes?
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Engine 161, Engine 22, Rescue 16, and Station 16. Motor vehicle crash BLS. Interstate 64 mile marker 129 westbound. Respond on Alpha, TAC 2.

0: 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We're putting the fire out now. 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

0: ACC engine 22 is arriving on scene. Two-car motor vehicle accident. You'll be in the median westbound. We're closing down lane number one in the westbound lane. Engine 22 Bravo be in command.
1: Crystal, engine 22 on scene. Two-vehicle motor vehicle crash in the median westbound. Closing lane one westbound. Engine 22 Bravo will be in command at 10:47.

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Emerge BLS. 387, Hillsdale Drive. Responder Alpha Pack 2. Rescue 144. Emerge BLS. 387, Alpha Pack 2.

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0: 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We're going to leave them with VDOT until PD gets here. 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
1: 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It's going to be on the ninth floor, room 922. 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

Rescue 144, Engine 1, you're responding for a ALS hemorrhage at 405 8th Street Northeast at the rear entrance of the parking lot where the apartment building is for access. He's going to be to outside of that door at 1126.

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1: 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East Friar Road at Hillsdale Drive, 1146.
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0: 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They're turning the scene over to PD with one lane still closed on 1P.
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1: Call for paramedic 1, clear on standby for bye.
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0: 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It's going to be a FedEx truck delivering medications. The key's locked inside. Just be advised, it was the same issue with the same driver yesterday at 1233.
1: Sound direct. I remember that from yesterday as well. Can you start PD that way, non-emergent, as well, just for traffic control? We shouldn't be on scene long. 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
0: Understood, Engine 7, 1233.

0: 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The caller was able to figure out an alternative and found another key with the manager's help.
1: We're direct. I'm going to still head that way, see if he's still on scene when we get there, to just have a quick chat. Thank you.

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0: 1 22 61 Medic 16 and Truck 11 responding to report of a motor vehicle accident. We get an additional report. The driver is out of the vehicle, negative in traffic. It was a rollover.
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0: 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We get an initial report. The driver is out of the vehicle, negative entrapment. It was a rollover.
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A known problem ALS. Interstate 64 eastbound and 5th Street, County. 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Engine 111, Rescue 11,

0: 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Unknown problem ALS. Interstate 64 eastbound and 5th Street, County. Respond on Alpha Tap 2. Engine 111, Rescue 11, and Station 11. Unknown problem ALS. Interstate 64 eastbound and 5th Street, County. Respond on Alpha Tap 2.
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0: 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Interstate 64 eastbound and 5th Street, County. 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Engine 111, Rescue 11, and Station 11. Unknown problem ALS. Interstate 64 eastbound and 5th Street, County. 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

0: 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West Complex, Timmy Center, 5th floor, pod A for a hypotensive emergency, adult, male, and has responded, 1303.
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0: Isafita or Barmanic One, looks like there's a note saying the patient may have left on foot, so I'm not sure if he's still in the area.
1: Where do I?
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A known problem ALS. 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

Tower 10, Engine 5, Engine 10, you're responding for a commercial fire alarm at Volzobe 571 McCormick Road. It's a general fire signal, unknown for their location at 1459. AC units going to Volzobe, also be advised there's multiple SB connectors and a hydrant in front of the Kellogg Hall, which is next door at 1500.

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0: ahead. We do water officer strategy, entering through side Bravo with UVC. I already know the page in Bravo.

0: Understood. And intense, are you lumping with a large multi-story dorm? Nothing showing from the exterior. And Nintendo does have their own water, will be in the offensive strategy from Side Bravo. Facilities is already on site, and then Bravo will be in command at 1503.
1: Tower 10 is level 1.
0: Tower 10, show you level 1 at 1503.
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OJ2, you're responding for a vehicle lockout at Walmart, 975 Hilton Heights Road. This is a county officer. Out with a female, 54.

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0: 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Patient is at a table inside the location. 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

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You're responding to Faulkner Carriage House, located 481 Faulkner Way. 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
0: ECC Engine 10 is arriving on the scene of a small, one-story residential structure. We have nothing short of the exterior for workers outside the complex of the building. We do have our own water. Hold the assignment, know the needs. Officer Strategic, decide Alpha to investigate. And Engine 10 Bravo, I have 41 44 command.

one-story residential structure. We have got to show off the exterior for workers outside the top of the building. We do have our own water. Hold the assignment, know the needs. Officer Strachey, decide out to investigate. And then you turn

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Thanks for attending. This has complete no change in IEP. Canada will sign off on its intent long term off the construction workers. This intent is on the same reach of the alarm. All units go in service to the 56.

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0: ACC 10-121, Medic 12, we respond to the area of Central Trail and Lewis and Clark Drive on MVC BLS Highway. Call us point of 4 vehicle MVC, reporting unknown injuries, unknown fluids down, no smoke or flame seen. Vehicles involved will be a black BMW 540 sedan, silver pickup truck with a trailer, a dark red sedan, and a silver van. Call advised all 4 vehicles still in roadway 29 northbound, 1701.
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0: Medic 12, go ahead and pull up in front of us. There's space in the turn lane. Engine 121 arriving on location. Got PD and three cars. Minor damage. Looks like everybody's out. 121 Bravo, have command. I'll be out. That's good.
1: 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Three vehicle, minor damage. PD on scene as well. Engine 121 Bravo, command now. That's gate 1705.

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0: 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We're going to stick around for traffic control for a little bit.
1: 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Engine 121, staying on scene for traffic control. At 12, be clearing up momentarily, 17-07.

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1: 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Vehicles are not able to pass 1740.

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Abdominal pain BLS priority 2. 3129, Old Lynchburg Road. 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Rescue 30, and Station 3. Abdominal pain BLS priority 2. 3129, Old Lynchburg Road. 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

0: PCC 1045, medic 12, you're responding to the area 5400 of Ames Mills Road for a MVC with no injuries. Came in as an iPhone crash notification. Looks like we're able to make contact with the party on scene. Vehicle involved will be a white pickup truck, 1804. PC 1045, Medic 12, be advised there are reports of steam coming from the vehicle and that the vehicle is over an embankment, 1804.
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Cross Street is Freetown Lane and Hillsborough Lane. We do have a control burn on file for this location. Passerby advised that it looked like someone was trying to put it out but was having difficulty.

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Patient's going to be located in memory care pod A alpha. I'll show you the page when you get there.

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0: Hochman is a property manager for the BP gas station and says he has a burn permit. We're going to remain on scene to support and make sure that it doesn't get out of hand.

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0: Hoxman is the property manager for the BP gas station and says he has a burn permit. We're going to remain on scene to support and make sure that it doesn't get out of hand.
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